0: 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This is River News.
1: Good afternoon. I'm Nathan Maylie. The city of Campbell River says there will be plenty to see and do at Spirit Square through the summer. River concerts will be happening every Friday evening from June 12th through August 28th, and the first performance will be a bluegrass performance from Juno-nominated Jackson Hollow. Other artists confirmed for June include Octave Six in the Funkyard and Boo Von Bloom. Also, Lunch in the Square is happening every Tuesday at noon from June 2nd to August 25th. The events encourage residents to bring lunch to the square while taking in some live music. More details are available on the city's website. Port Hardy residents should see their property tax bill in the mail. The District of Port Hardy says taxes are due July 2nd, and if residents did not receive their notice by mail or through e-billing, they should contact the municipal hall. Taxes can be paid online, by phone, or at the bank. Residents can use a credit card through the District of Port Hardy e-government platform only, or can visit the municipal hall with cash, debit, or a check. The BC legislature broke off for the summer Thursday. The session was dominated by an unpopular budget, questions about the future of BC's reconciliation law, and pushback to a proposed pipeline from Alberta. UBC political science lecturer Stuart Prest says it seems like the NDP has been mostly on the defense this spring.
2: The summer can't come quickly enough for the NDP. They're going to look for a way to reset these conversations and move back towards the things that they want to talk about, which are resource development projects underway.
1: BC Government House Leader Mike Farnworth says the NDP has made progress on healthcare, affordability, and housing. And British Columbia estimates it will cost up to $729 million for Vancouver to host seven FIFA World Cup games this June and July. Our provincial reporter Emily Joveski has more.
3: The estimated gross cost for hosting FIFA rose by $105 million compared to last year's estimate. That includes $242 million in safety and security costs for the province and Vancouver. The province notes the net cost is down from previous estimates at up to $114 million. Offsets include more than $200 million in federal support and revenue from a tax on short-term accommodations. Emily Joveski, Vista News, Victoria.
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1: Game 5 of the Eastern Conference Finals goes tonight in the Stanley Cup playoffs, with Montreal looking to stave off elimination in Carolina with puck drop moments from now. And in the MLB, the Blue Jays are continuing their four-game series in Baltimore, currently trailing in the third inning. Then the Mariners start a three-game series at home against Arizona, starting at 7:10.
0: River weather.
5: This is the perfect weekend to get on out and enjoy the weather, Campbell River, because it's going to be absolutely stunning this weekend. Later on tonight, it is going to cool down just a little bit, but not cool enough that you've got to worry about sleeping with all of your blankets. It's supposed to reach a low of 8 and be partly cloudy, but heading into tomorrow, your Saturday, it's going to reach a high of 17 and be mainly sunny. Moving into your Sunday, it's going to reach a high of 22 and be nice and sunny. Right now, of course, high of 17 with a few clouds outside of the River Studios on 12th Avenue. Your next high tide is going to be coming up in about an hour here, 6:03 this evening. Next low tide, 10:31 this evening.
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0: So we were talking about this a little bit earlier today, but do you have any unhinged married advice? I would love to hear yours. 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I got a text from Deborah over on our text line there. She says she actually guilt trips her husband into helping her out with chores, and when he doesn't, she actually plays the Reba theme song. You remember that?
1: A single mom who works too hard, who loves her kids and never stops.
0: Yeah, honestly, one of the most genius ways to guilt trip your partner.

0: Honeymoon Suite, the soundtrack to your drive back home on your Friday on 99.7 The River. Every day is going well so far. Absolutely stunning in Campbell River right now. Currently at a high of 17 with a few clouds. Perfect weather to get you ready for your weekend. You getting up to anything crazy? You getting that itch to start swimming, maybe? I don't know. Maybe this is the weekend to start doing it. But I wanted to give you a quick heads up on this because starting on Tuesday, June 2nd, the Centennial Outdoor Pool is going to open. Yeah, you can step on by, cool off, swim a little bit while you're embracing this warm weather. Yeah, they're going to have a bunch of stuff taking place over at the pool too. They're going to have costume events, games, prizes, bunch of really cool stuff that you can check out for yourself. Everybody's welcome. And of course, kids swim for free. For more details on this and anything else that's going on in Campbell River, just head on over to mycampbellrivernow.com.
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0: It's Tia Wood with Sage My Soul on 99.7 The River. If you haven't had the chance to listen to her other stuff, she is just extremely talented, just an incredible up-and-coming artist right here in Canada. How cool is that, right? And we're actually looking for more of those here on The River. I don't know if you heard about this, but a couple of months ago, we launched this program called Made and Played in Canada that's really committed to showcasing Canadian artists and music. We know how talented the people of Campbell River are. We want you guys to be a part of it. Yeah, it's in partnership with The Needful. 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

0: All right, Campbell River, that's going to be a wrap for me today. Hope you have a wonderful and safe weekend. I don't know about you, but I'm going to try and get it as much as possible. Of course, it's going to be stunning, but I'm probably just going to play a bunch of video games. There was this new James Bond game that came out a couple of days ago. Honestly, really good. Better than some movies that are out today. You wouldn't believe it, man. In the words of my good friend Don Simmons, if you need to be in the know, tune into AJ. I'm going to leave you with music coming up from Simple Minds. It's the classic from The Breakfast Club. Of course, Don't You Forget About Me. It's coming up in just a few on 99.7 The River. Enjoy your weekend, Campbell River. We'll see you on Monday.
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0: 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Some wins are really obvious.
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1: Good morning. I'm Nathan Maley. The city of Campbell River says there will be plenty to see and do at Spirit Square through the summer. River concerts will be happening every Friday evening from June 12th through August 28th, and the first performance will be a bluegrass performance from Juno-nominated Jackson Hollow. Other artists confirmed for June include Octave 6 in the Funkyard and Boo Von Bloom. Also, Lunch in the Square is happening every Tuesday at noon from June 2nd to August 25th. The events encourage residents to bring lunch to the square while taking in some live music. More details are available on the city's website. Port Hardy residents should see their property tax bill in the mail. The District of Port Hardy says taxes are due July 2nd, and if residents did not receive their notice by mail or through e-billing, they should contact the municipal hall. Taxes can be paid online, by phone, or at the bank. Residents can use a credit card through the District of Port Hardy e-government platform only, or can visit the municipal hall with cash, debit, or a check. The BC legislature broke off for the summer Thursday. The session was dominated by an unpopular budget, questions about the future of BC's reconciliation law, and pushback to a proposed pipeline from Alberta. UBC political science lecturer Stuart Prest says it seems like the NDP has been mostly on the defense this spring.
2: The summer can't come quickly enough for the NDP. They're going to look for a way to reset these conversations and move back towards the things that they want to talk about, which are resource development projects underway.
1: BC Government House Leader Mike Farnworth says the NDP has made progress on healthcare, affordability, and housing. And British Columbia estimates it will cost up to $729 million for Vancouver to host 7 FIFA World Cup games this June and July. Our provincial reporter Emily Joveski has more.
3: The estimated gross cost for hosting FIFA rose by $105 million compared to last year's estimate. That includes $242 million in safety and security costs for the province and Vancouver. The province notes the net cost is down from previous estimates at up to $114 million. Offsets include more than $200 million in federal support and revenue from a tax on short-term accommodations. Emily Joveski, Vista News, Victoria.
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I can turn a mad hoe into a fan. 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
1: The BC legislature wrapped for the spring session Thursday. It was marked by an unpopular budget, questions about the future of BC's reconciliation law, and disputes with Alberta over pipelines. BC Government House Leader Mike Farnworth pushed back on criticism that the NDP has been in defense mode.
2: We try and be on the front foot on a range of issues. That's why, as I said, we've made, I think, significant progress when it comes to issues that matter to British Columbians. Around health care, for example, around affordability, around housing.
1: Possible amendments to BC's reconciliation law, known as DRIPA, have been a flashpoint this session. The government ultimately backed off tabling DRIPA legislation, putting those questions off until fall. GoFundMe is now a possible lifeline for Canadians who are struggling financially. It's a trend that experts suggest underlines the affordability crisis and weaknesses in the country's social support system. Canadians are using GoFundMe campaigns to help with things like monthly bills and essential needs, everything from rent to their mortgage and utilities. 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